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1: Walking down the street, kicking cans, looking at the billboard, also ran, summing up the people, checking out the race, doing what I'm doing.

feeling like a woman, looking like a man, sounding like a no-no, making when I can, whistling in the darkness, shining in the light, coming to conclusion, right is might is tight.

0: Y ahora llega un re temazo, Caminando en la lluvia, Flash and the Pan.
1: Walking down the street, kicking cans, looking at the billboard, also rans, summing up the people, checking out the race, doing what I'm doing, feeling out of place, walking

feeling like a woman, looking like a man, sounding like a no-no, making when I can, whistling in the darkness, shining in the light, coming to conclusion, right is might is tight, walking, walking in the rain.

Big dance to swivel hips. Coming to conclusion. Button up your lips. Walking.